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0: Praise the Lord! As we continue into day two of this GCK, our hearts are filled with gratitude for the mighty works God has already begun. Because the Lord is still calling men and women from darkness into His marvelous light through the faithful ministry of our Father in the Lord, Pastor W.F. Kumuyi.
1: Pastor W.F. Kumuyi,
0: with hearts full of worship, gratitude, and expectation for the work
1: of the Lord, and to be alone in our salary, and yet to see Olorin wa.
2: Hallelujah!
3: Amen!
2: You're welcome to another edition of GCK. We thank God Almighty for all that He's done for us, for bringing us here again to minister in this platform. We want to also thank our Father in the Lord, Pastor Dr. W.F. Kumuyi, the convener of GCK, for giving us this rare privilege. Daddy, we thank you. And our mommy, we also thank you for the support you are giving to our Father in the Lord and this great ministry. May the Lord continue to strengthen your hands and bless you now. In Jesus' name.

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He's the Lord of Lords. He's Lord. Worship Him. Worship Him. Worship the Lord. As you worship Him, blessings of the Lord will come upon your life. As you worship the Lord, His blessings will come upon your life.

0: day, someone will ask you, where were you when
1: the wonder-working
0: power moved in
1: Otupo?
0: What will you tell them? Will you tell them you were present, that you stood on this ground, or sat in this crowd, or watched on the screen somewhere in the world, and that you felt it, the unmistakable weight of the presence of God? As a man more than 8 decades old stood at a microphone and preached the same uncompromising, unapologetic gospel he has been preaching since 1973. Pastor Dr. W. Ekumuyi has been building this testimony for over 50 years. Crusade has gone to Ghana, Cameroon, Togo, Zambia. It has gone to India, to Australia,
1: Ghana, to Australia,
0: to the Pacific Islands,
1: to Pacific Islands, to Canada.
0: The president of Vanuatu received this man at his table. The White House extended an invitation for the 2025 inauguration. The National Religious Broadcasters of America have declared to their networks that this movement is one of the most significant evangelical outreaches of our era. The man of God has prayed. He has prepared. He is ready to minister the word. And Christ, whose power is the subject,
1: oni lati di odo gbogbo wa nibi ti a wa Christi o ti mu Satan lati se ise iyanu jowo ara re fun si okan re paya ma reti o ti ko se se pe yo se se bayi o e je adide duro ki lati gba eni Olorun ki a gba oludasile soji kari aye pelu kumuyi alakoso agba ijo Deeper Life Pastor WF Kumuyi.
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0: 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Every day here there shall be showers of blessing. Let's lift up our hands and bless the name of the Lord tonight.
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